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2: 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I'll be sending.
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0: 7-4.

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0: Unit 133 headquarters. Everything's 10-2 here. If Joanne does call back, can you just send her out to me so she can speak to an officer? 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Unit 310.

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0: Undesirable at 2818 Augusta Street, apartment building, apartment number 13, secondhand report of a male being there that's not wanted.
1: Portman.
0: Sam 177 assist.
1: 10-4, come from Quick Trip on golf.
0: 10-4. Sam 165, there's a caution indicator on the male for someone to carry a knife.
1: 10-4, not 23.
0: 10-4. Sam 165, that subject also has a DOT 99.
1: 10-4.
0: Wait, 164, I see your clothes. Can you float that way?

0: Sam wanted to fly first. I cut down on August.
1: And we're on the north side of the building. North door should be unlocked.
0: 10-4.

0: 7165, I'm calling a tree. 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
1: North side of the building, the door should be cracked open.
0: Important.

0: Benny DeCastro. If you have access to a rep, if you just want to prep that.
1: Go ahead.
0: If you have access to a rep, if you just want to grab that.
1: Never.

0: Yeah, probably not.
1: Yeah, we're probably 1060, 1029G with their confidence.

0: Unit 168 Corvus, both units be out checking in front of this built coffee house. Should be done soon.
1: Ten four.
0: No, 165 is we're 10-1 in custody.
1: 10-4, can I confirm that warrant?
2: 10-4.
0: Good.

Hello, this is Southwest. I have a student on the line. He's advising me that the Phillips Science Hall is the back door, and his student ID is not working to give him access, and it should be. Are you available to assist with that, or can you need to call someone else?

0: Yeah, he would need to contact somebody else about that.
1: 10-4, do you know who?
0: Professor or building manager.
1: 10-4, thank you.

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1: Go ahead.
0: Claremont, Patton. Stand by, Philly 20. Sam 154, headquarters, updated location. We're going to be at the Quick Trip in Patton. Be Minnesota 28, John, Tom, Sam, 463, JTS, 463.

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1: Cover. Quarters number 147, copy, undesirable on the west side.
2: Go ahead.
1: 416 West Grand Avenue. Caller says it's a verbal domestic. There is broken English. Other half is intoxicated. Possibly her brother.
2: Top one.
1: Sam 177, assist on the west side.
0: 7-4.

0: 164 headquarters, I'm 2350 Mass State, I'm Grand.
1: Yeah.
2: About 164.
0: Yeah.

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0: Farwell and Callaway, stand by for the 28.
1: Okay.
0: 28 is 407 Zebra Edward John, 407 ZEJ.

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2: 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Do you want me to continue?
0: If you want to just continue for now until it's done too.
2: Simple.

0: Norway 147, your status. 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
0: 10-177, copy.
2: Copy. We got him in cuffs.
0: Copy, have him in cuffs.
2: What's your 20?

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1: Yeah.

on for a mental health case at 1202 10th Street West, 1202 10th Street West, at the Street House Group Home, crossing at East Pine Tree Lane and North Hillcrest Parkway, a case of the rescue, medic 6 on Elton Fire.

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0: 3421 East Meadows Place. 3421 East Meadows Place. Caller's concern for his husband. Says that he's being verbal and he's going nuts. He was discharged from a mental facility yesterday. Nothing physical, no weapons, and no suicidal statement.
1: Time for.
0: William 153, assist on the south side.
2: Unit 26, I can help out there right now.
0: Unit 26, 10-4, William 153, disregard.
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0: down to 10 eggs. If you can make 4 protein primary, please.
1: Over.
2: NOR 143, of course. 1041, score 28.
1: NOR 143,

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1: 57, go ahead.
0: You can send over that case. Call us.
1: Taffer. Only 153 assists.
2: Definitely.
3: I want to be there.

0: Cruise 2153, did you copy?
1: Negative.
0: William 169 can assist. You can disregard.
1: 10-4, if anything.

0: 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Happy 20.
1: Right.
0: 411 Tom, 2663, BAT 2663.
1: Half.
0: 27, I believe, 23.
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2: Go on.
1: It'll be first morning side. Adam Young, Victor, 7000. Adam Young, Victor, 7000.
2: 10-4.
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2: Go ahead.
3: Last name, Boy, Union, Charles, King, Lincoln, Idaho. First name, Adam, Thomas, Spelling, middle initial, D, David. Date of birth, 08-06-1982. Again, 08-06-1982. Check for any, if there is open or not.
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2: Hi.
1: Adam is no longer on the paper prior 940. Valid at D. David, showing an address off of Rye Court in Eau Claire with negative open cases.
2: Capital.
3: Sam 114 headquarters.
1: 114.
3: They used Rodell Towing. Can you contact Rodell and tell them they should come off of Emory Street and then back up the street? That'll be the best way to tow this vehicle out. Otherwise, they're going to have to tow it several blocks through the sand.
2: NAR 140 headquarters 10-2.

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3: Okay.
2: I was able to find Adam's wife's information that's in the notes if you need it.
3: No more, thank you. Right. Sounds like he's going out. Say I can Uber home tonight.
1: You 10 in at last.
3: It sounds like he's going to take an Uber tonight.
1: Yeah, for it.
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0: 5008 Bonnie Vale Court. 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Unknown what's going on at the location.
1: Chickasaw County, I'm 10-8 and I'm being route to assistance. Do you want? Chief County, can you copy 27 for me?
0: Go ahead.
1: Last name Smith, Thomas Collins. First name David Union Lincoln Charles Ida Edward. Middle initial J John. 07-17-2004. 7-17-2004, female white.
0: Silver.

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0: And DOC 99 would be valid here. Edward.

0: You can send over that in your chair. I'll be at that.
1: Number 561 has additional. We have history of this address with the Jacob D. showing weapons known to carry concealed bladed knives. Also, our caller went outside to go look at the driveway and saw a possible white Buick in the driveway. I think it could be the owner of the house's vehicle. Relation with it, Jessica Finau, she's showing no wants on paper. Fire 9619.
2: How are they here?

Anderson, King, Young, Lincoln, Adam, Marshall, and Nora. Last name, George Edward, William, Adam, Lincoln, Tom. 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

0: 133 headquarters, copy, A Wisconsin, 29. Same with Hanson, Henry Adam North, Sam Ocean North, first of Logan, Lincoln Ocean George, Adam North, middle of M. Mary, date of birth is 05-15-05-515-05.
1: Okay. Well, we went to the 7 headquarters, all units tonight.
2: Perfect. Over.
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2: First, I want 77 at return.
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0: Just talking about this time. Mm-hmm. 10-4, I'll be in now.
2: Quarter 7-133, your return.

0: Over. Go ahead.
1: West Forster, Frank Ocean Robert, Sam Tom Edward Robert, Chris Isabella, Ida Sam Adam, Boy Edward, Lincoln Lincoln Adam, Little C Charles, White Female, 1031-2004, 1031-2004.
0: Therefore, and Hanson is no one's non paper.
1: 10-4, copy at 10:50.
0: Go ahead.
1: It's going to be Barstow and Lake.
0: 10-4, any injuries?
2: One 155, just falling to the ground.

0: Sam 133 headquarters. It would have been a sedan that just came by. You can see it on the cameras. It would have been a tan in color, I believe. It was going westbound over the lake.
1: Did it crash a crew at Kaiki? Never mind.
2: Ten sixty.

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1: We're looking for the vehicle now.
0: It's still going. It went westbound at Lake and First and then took the first or second left southbound towards Water Street. I can't see which street it is.
1: 10-4.

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0: Where's the damage going to be?
1: It's going to be front, possibly the left.
2: It'll be a four-door, looks like a Saturn holder, white male driver with a black t-shirt. Looks like there's a passenger as well.

0: Okay, well, can we turn headquarters? 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
1: Sam,
0: I'm going
1: to turn. I can't hear you for that. Go again.
0: 10-4, looks like the vehicle just passed us straight on water. They're saying westbound on Chippewa now. We're about to stop them.
1: Westbound on Chippewa, 10-4.
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3: 10.
4: Yeah, 110 with 10 echoes. Copy of 28.
1: Go ahead with the 28.
4: Adam William Edward 5225. Adam William Edward 5225.
1: Perfect.

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1: Stop at Niagara and 3rd, 10-4.
2: Got the caller back on the line. They advised that the white vehicle, after you guys pulled in, then pulled into the vacant unit at 5005 and blacked out. That's where the white vehicle is going to be.
0: Okay. And we're over there right now.
3: Yeah, it was going to be a sign that they hit.
1: Yeah. The sign is mostly in the median, but it could probably be moved a little bit so nobody else hits it.

0: Sam 133 headquarters. This is Limited Vehicle.
1: Sam.
0: Pick the 5 headquarters, both units tonight.
1: Sam 155, 10-4.
2: 5-5.
1: NOR 143.
3: NOR 143. Reference to the noise complaint to the caller refused to give the information.
1: That's correct.
3: I've already changed to a broadcast. Close it out.
1: Yeah,

0: Bravo, Alencane.
1: Bravo.
0: The deer got up and walked away. Looks 10-2. Are we 10-8?
1: Over.
0: 1027.
1: Sam 155,
0: go ahead. Last name, Boy, Ocean, Lincoln, Sam, Tom, Adam, David. First name, Tom, Queen, Union, Adam, Robert, Ida, Union, Sam, Middle, J, John, David, 0904-2006, 0904-2006.
1: Perfect. Sam 155, that return.
0: Go ahead.
1: No, once, not on paper, valid.
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1: What?
0: He's got a NOx warrant out of Fond du Lac County. Not valid here. He's otherwise the one stop paper.
1: Oh, right.
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0: Sam 177.

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1: Unit 149, headquarters, have traffic.
2: 149, go ahead.
1: Farwell and Seaver with Wisconsin 28, Paul King 6393, CK 6393.
2: Yeah,

0: 4, Eau Claire PD, Medic 9, Engine 9, trailer response for an overdose, 2234 11th Street, again, 2234 11th Street for Medic 9, Engine 9, apartment.
1: 2157.
2: Hello.
1: 2157 is going to be a medication overdose. He is not violent. He should be outside.
2: We're going to confirm that he is conscious and breathing.
1: He is conscious, he is breathing, but it's abnormal breathing.

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1: 4-4-9, 2-4.
2: Six four nine.
1: Go ahead.
2: You can have time, yeah.
1: Tower. And can you assist at the overdose?
3: 10-4.
1: Quarters away, 157.
2: What?
1: I'm still writing him. I mean, he's got flags for 1096 and don't carry knives.

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1: Therefore, any runner you know wants he is on paper, he's a convicted felon with 961940.
0: No problem.
2: Coming out 157.
0: Tenet.
1: Over.

0: 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I had 123.
1: Terrible 77 headquarters.
2: Good.
1: Could you run the subject and advise if he has any priors?
2: Okay, of course.

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1: Go ahead.
2: Conscious alert. Breathing. He's just requesting to go to the hospital.
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1: Go ahead.
0: Call me on the ramp to 53 northbound from Gulf, 28 Boy Davidtown 7708. Boy Davidtown 7708.
1: Tamper.
2: It's 149 headquarters. You can send us that noise complaint. We'll take another unit. It's going to be a rather large house party.
1: Tamper.
0: William 153 headquarters. I can get that way.
1: Tamper.
3: No, 148 headquarters. You can send over a check person. I'll throw a telegram.
1: Time for it.

0: Sam, 177 headquarters. I know you're busy. Whenever you get a chance, you can just advise on priors for 5-5, please.
1: 10-4, I did run the subject. His DL is showing no priors, but his criminal history is showing one prior, so I have to look into that.
0: 10-4,

0: Correspondent 177.
1: Advise, we have several hundred people going out on the Water Street from that party in Menominee.
2: Long 77 headquarters, go ahead.
0: Zero priors.
3: 10-4.
4: Twenty-eight, 27, what was your time?
1: There's several hundred people flowing onto Water Street from that party on Menominee Street. Just be aware. Fifth alert.
4: 10-4, I think.

0: Yeah, 149 headquarters, copy in Illinois, 29.
1: 149, go ahead.
0: Last name is by Stone, David Union, George George, Edward Robert. First name is Jacob Common. Full name of Williams Common. Date of birth, 9-2-2005, 9-2-05, no, Illinois. Can you also advise if he has had prior noise complaints at 512?
1: Therefore, he is no one, not ever.
0: 10-4, 4-10, 2-4.

0: Unit 26 Echoers.
1: Go ahead.
0: I'll take a no preference record. 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
1: Yeah.

0: Where it won't take the 7 gross meals and transfer by EMS while you're at the time.
1: Wait, 157, it does look like the people are dissipating, but there's still a lot of people at Fifth and Water.

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0: 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Give me a 21.
1: Effort.

0: 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William 153 of the city is requesting a 21 from either you or 609 if one of you is available.
1: Ten four.

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0: We Bill.
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0: Ten nine.
1: I need you to 10-9 the name. I didn't catch it.
0: Malik Bell.

0: 3157 millimeter turn.
1: What?
0: He has a 99 out of La Crosse, non-extraditable. He is on paper.
1: I'll look.

0: William 157, report pursuit towards Festival in North Claremont.
1: Copy, William 157 is in a full pursuit festival towards North Claremont. Effort.

0: 2157, your status?
1: 10-2. I walked out of the mail, got a black hoodie, black pants with the hood up.
0: 10-4, can you advise where you last saw him in direction trail?
1: I saw him just east of the RCU between Best Hole and the neighborhood.
0: 10-4, any charges for him outside resistance?
1: Negative. It's not going to be Malik. It's going to be another male subject who is in a vehicle with him.
0: 10-4. We're at least a few minutes out. That's 43.
1: 10-4. I'm just going to be continuing to check the area.

0: 609-605. Go ahead. Do you need anything from us?
1: Negative. And I contacted the complainant and gave her updates.
0: I'll be 10-8.
2: Of course.
1: Sam 114 headquarters, 1060 Festival.
3: 10-4.
1: Six oh five two Gun Center. I'll be 10-8.
2: Sounds worse.
3: Clear is an order 147, copy of 2-side threat.
4: R147, go ahead.
3: Check the area of Grand and Farwell. It's going to be the location of a phone that was calling that hotline.
1: Go ahead.
5: Are you checking the businesses or the neighborhood?
1: I'm in the neighborhoods off of Mall.
5: 10-4. I'll go up to Folsom and start there. 169, if you want to check the businesses around Festival, the parking lot, please.
6: 57, other units for 43. Malik is now walking through the Festival parking lot, so that won't be the subject, but I lost him in the residential area, possibly in the apartment complex just east and west of it.
3: Nora 143, copy of disturbance. Disturbance at 2917 Windsor Drive came in as a possible party or a fight, and now there's somebody laying on the ground.
6: Oh.
3: Nora 148, assist.
6: 10-4.
3: He is responding to Windsor Drive. We have multiple calls on this. We are having EMS staged.

0: Roman, you want a third?
1: Tavern.
0: Tavern, got that first copy.
2: Tavern.
3: Oh, 147 headquarters. Is there a phone number associated with Michael?
2: Negative. I'm sorry. It's going to be an IP address, not a cell phone.
0: Oh,

0: Todo Monster y Fibra Coral Villanueva. Monster D3, that's Unit 28. Do you guys want a drone up there? Are you guys good?
1: Negative 10-2, thank you.
2: Norwalk 48, just

0: Norwood 14, we're going to have EMS stage advised on ascent to.
1: Quiet at the moment.
0: Perfect.
1: Four three headquarters, sounds like a group of people took off westbound.
0: Copy, group of people took off westbound.
1: EMS is time to approach

0: RL-143X, where his patient is unconscious, drifting in and out of consciousness. He is breathing. He's got blood coming out of his nose.
1: Perfect.

0: I'm on the phone with Parker. I'm letting him know that he's getting a citation. He's just wanting to know how much the citation is.
1: 213.10.
2: Hello, 143, what is his name?
3: Norway 143.
2: Bentley Hagel, 11-6.
0: Oh, really?

0: Boeing 152, Norton 153, copy in, Hagel. Showing no wants and not on paper. Does have flags in house for 1096.
1: I am 114 headquarters tonight.
2: Headquarters. Is he wearing white shoes and a hat too?
1: What kind of hat is it?
2: It looks like a bucket hat from him.
1: He's involved, but he's you can detain him.
2: Carl has
3: them outside of that floor department. 155 to headquarters. I'll be out checking with the vehicle on Conrad Street that came from general direction. Copy.
2: Okay, I'll
3: check
0: with that 28.
3: Adam Zebra Victor 1439. Adam Zebra Victor 1439.
0: Return to Ashley Miller out of Altoona on a Chevy Malibu.

0: 155 to 147. The person I'm out with is not involved, but they did see a group of kids just west of Windsor on the frontage road run for tasting. Probably teenage age.
1: And for any clothing descriptions?
0: Negative.
2: Perfect, sir.
3: One 43 to other units. One male, approximately 5'4 or 5'5. His name is Caden Jensen. Black shirt, black pants. That's going to be one of the suspects.
4: Copy.
1: 7143, confirming it's Caden Jensen or Janice?
3: Stand by. It's going to be Janice.

0: another suspect named Kane wearing a pink hoodie.
1: Six oh five to Comm Center. Copy, I'll check in.
2: Go ahead.
1: In Putnam Park. Skips to the second my way.
2: 10-4, 609, you copy?
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0: 1957, the individual that ran was James Bolin.
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2: What?
1: You start towards the country club, we're getting a 10-10 with injuries.
2: 10-4.
1: 53.
2: 10-4.

0: 149, EMS up there.
1: Go ahead.
0: Make sure that they're on the final check. Make sure they wind 53 coming.
1: Can you advise again where he's bleeding from? There's background.
2: Ten 147 to 155. I've got a group of juveniles on the western at XL Center.
3: 10-4. Give me a sec, but I'll try and put across Seymour to you.
2: I've got Kane in the pink sweatshirt running westbound.
1: 147's got Kane running westbound in a pink sweatshirt.
4: 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We're just right at the entrance here.
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0: 155 to 147. Do you think he made it to Star?
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0: No wants, not on paper. Valid, D. David. Is this going to be the victim?
1: Central.
2: 6052, comm center. E2 of Benson 29, can you advise of prior 961?
0: 26.
3: 27 headquarters, can I mutual aid request either county or campus to head down to the country club? We have traffic that needs to be routed as we are driving into oncoming traffic due to the ambulance and squad cars.
0: 10-4.
4: Unit 149.
1: Go ahead.
4: 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Do we have any suspect information?
1: Negative at this time. So we're going to do it next day.
4: 10-4.
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0: Go to first.
2: First one will be Ethan John Oatman, last name Ocean Adam Tom. Mary, Adam, Nora, first name, Ethan, common spelling, middle initial, J. John, Neil White, date of birth,
0: 7/19/2006.
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2: Counselor, let me know when you're ready for the second.
0: Go to second.
2: Vienna, Isaac, King, Tarek, last name, Charles, Henry, Edward, Robert, Edward, King, first name, Isaac, Ida, Stan, Adam, Adam, Charles, middle initial, K. King, now wait, date of birth,
6: 3/22/2007, 3/22/2007. 143 at headquarters, 43, I'm getting statements that the other party involved is wearing a white t-shirt with whitewashed jeans.
0: 10-4, is the suspect going to be a white male?
6: 10-4.

0: San Francisco 5 return.
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0: 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Not a paper ballot. You gave it out of Wisconsin at your price.
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2: One 57 Echo Revive can take that as the primary.
0: 10-4.
1: 28 William 169.
0: Go ahead.
1: If you're available, can you go to the quick trip and water and check for a suspect to work on traffic?
0: At 4.
1: Unit 28 headquarters.
0: Unit 28.
1: We've got traffic under control here. You can just ask 560 to check the area for that suspect, and then you can clear.
0: 10-4.
2: CM 155 to NOR
1: 15560, I got.
2: From your AVL.
0: 147, go again.
2: When you last saw run westbound, was it directly from your AVL or north or south?
0: Directly west of my AVL, he jumped over a white fence into, looks like the air communications building complex here.
2: 10-4. I'm pretty sure that's a secured facility. I wouldn't be surprised if he's still tucked in there, hasn't made it across.
0: 10-4. I didn't chase because I've got 5 other kids on the
2: 10-4.

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0: I'm not sure if he's on our radio channel, but can you contact the State Patrol officer who is assisting with us and just have him wait in the 1500? There's an empty parking lot on the east side of Star Avenue in the 1500 block. If you could have him post up there and the lights on, I'm going to try and work my way through the fence area.
1: 10-4, 633, you copy.

0: 26 to Sam 155, on my way towards them at First Nathan.
1: 10-4, looks like 633 is out with 90.
2: But
0: AA storage on Mondo Zero.
3: Hello.
1: Yeah. 43 for you and whoever is checking if we locate a suspect. Substantial battery for charges.
3: 10-4, not seeing anything so far.
1: 10-4. Perfect, we're 23.
4: 10-4.
1: Before headquarters.
4: 164.
1: Oh, you're right, you can't go send that out here.

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1: Good for it.
2: What are 157 headquarters? Everything sent to a full tank.
1: Good for it.
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1: Unit 28.
0: Top part. Do you need any more assistance on the country code there?
1: Negative, thank you.
0: Top part.

0: Normal 143 headquarters, is there any other units available to load up here on the winger?
1: Only 157, can you assist?
0: Not far. Right. 157 to Eli, what do you need me? 2917 Windsor Drive.
2: American Clan Mountain, Minnesota 28, Robert M. John 630, RHA 630, out of Minnesota.
3: Yep.
1: Hey, good, it's R143.
0: What?
1: If you want to meet for late, we do have two county units that can start that way if needed.
0: We're just going to be doing two up here shortly, and we have a different one in custody as well, so.
1: Dead work.

0: one would be not disappointing.
1: Good.
0: Not seeing anything at Quick Trip or in the neighborhood back here, if you want us to continue looking.
1: Negative. All units searching. It's clear. Thank you.
0: At 4, William 165 headquarters, 10-8.
2: 10-4.
3: William 163 headquarters, 10-4.
2: 10-4.

0: 49 to Santa.
1: Go ahead.
0: Yeah, copy suspect description quick.
1: 10-4, headquarters, can you make out?
2: 10-4, go ahead.
0: White male, heavy set bed, going to be in off white or cream colored shirt, blue jeans, and potentially either work boots or cowboy boots. His shirt sleeve looks to be stretched out or possibly ripped open on his left arm.
2: 10-4.

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0: Can you change this to means violation and all units will be 10-8?
2: On organized headquarters, can you advise the case number of the operation?
3: Last unit requesting case number revised.
2: 149 for the flight at country club.
3: 10-4, case number is going to be 17079.
2: 10-4, thank you.

0: 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I'm heading back to the squad now. 25 is there.
1: Good for him at the squad.

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1: Over 164.
0: Some units believe they're out with your subject from Country Club at the intersection of Wilcox and Marston Avenue.
1: And Tor, I'm out at Mayo right now. If there's another unit, it starts that way.
2: I'm on 53, I can.
0: 10-4.
2: Go ahead.

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2: 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Can you send a picture of the suspect to my phone, please?
3: 10-4, are you out with county or campus right now?
2: I'm heading over there now.
3: 10-4, I'll be 76 here as well.
4: I'm 16 on Oak Ridge, I'm out with county.
1: 10-4.

last, boy, Robert, Adam, Nora, David, Edward, Nora, boy, Union, Robert, George, first name, Matthew, Mary, Adam, Tom, Tom, Henry, Edward, William, Mary, Michelle, S, Sam, date of birth, 09-19, 2002, 9-19, 2003, Miller,

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1: Good.
0: 243 Chippewa Street. We're not getting much cooperation right now. However, they are advising there's a active disturbance involving a 32.
1: Sound for.
0: I need to start that way to assist. Say 165. Did you want mutual from county?
1: 10-4 mutual. Unit 28 from the PD as well.
0: 10-4.
2: It'll be 243 Chippewa Street. There's a domestic going on, and our caller advised that someone may have a 32. Still getting more information.
0: So.
3: Six oh eight Town Center. I'm just getting logged in, but the county's tied up. I can start heading towards the domestic if.
1: City 10-2 with it. 165 copies. Can you get a description for the black male, including clothing?
0: 10-4. Oh. 165, did you want campus to assist?
1: 10-4, I take him.

0: Thanks, Holly. Do you want me to respond with you? Right. 10-4.
1: It's responding to Chippewa. Sounds like the subject, the black male, is walking down the street. We're still working on a description. Sounds like he could be headed westbound.
2: Westbound is getting 10-60 now.
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0: 28 headquarters. Any more of a description on the blackmail?
1: Negative. We're still not getting a whole lot of cooperation.
2: Sam 114 headquarters on 1060. I'm coming eastbound from 5th.
1: 10-4. Our caller is advising they're in the quick trip lots now.
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0: 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And our party's been released. I can start towards Triple Street.
1: Pepper.
2: Unit 28, 1023 on Triple.
1: Pepper.
3: Quick trip, anyone else respond and go to the scene?

0: to clarify, this is 43. We're just kind of tailing a group of individuals that were in the KT parking lot. We're currently heading up water. Let's be at 3rd.
1: 10-4, that's 43. The caller is advising that one of the males had red shorts, light skin with curly hair, and another male involved had blue joggers on.
0: If we are with them, we're going to be in the parking lot just at 3rd and water.
1: 10-4.
2: 608 headquarters, 23 at 4.
1: 10-4.
2: 60 to 61.

0: 560, what's your 20?
1: 28 at Gordon, copy in this position.
2: Good.
1: Bowling ball party was insinuating yet again, wearing blue pants, white t-shirt, 18 to 19 years old.
3: Third water.

0: 10-114-165, where you at?
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0: 165, where are you at?
1: At 114, were you calling for me?
0: Yeah, I'm trying to figure where you guys are at.
1: Southern Water, PMO, Harris, parking lot.
0: Have you any additional there? There's nothing going on, quick trip.
1: Negative, four county officers with me and Emily.
0: And for I'll go direct to the house then.
1: Stop work.
2: Headquarters, can you put the other individuals returning the notes, please?
3: Last
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0: Ben o sesi kapatırız. 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
1: Good.
0: Eric Moore, 0.4, 5 of 2010.
1: 10-4. 6-08 headquarters. Good. Maybe we'll see if we have an Xavier Prada in-house. Prada might be a street name.
2: Five. Five. I got it. Spelling Charles Ocean Noel William Adam Young, first name Tom Edward Robert Robert Edward Lincoln Lincoln, initial M is American. 0509 2009 0509 2009 male black.

0: Eugene Collins Jr. Last, Charles Wilson, Lincoln, Ida Nora, Sam. First, Eugene, Edward Union, George, Edward Nora, Edward Jr. Date of birth, April 15th, 2009 would be blackmail.
1: Over.
2: Can I more?

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2: 133 to Russia.
0: Good. Go ahead for 114. Stand by 114.
3: Eugene Collins Jr. showing no license issued. ID card status valid. No wants, not on paper.
4: George thinks there's a group east of us on Chippewa that is involved. Can you check on that?
0: Pass on description.
4: None given.
0: Hey, of course, you want to leave me honest for now?
1: That works.

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1: Go ahead.
0: Are you guys in contact with anyone involved?
1: The male wearing red shorts and the male wearing blue joggers. We're not getting any cooperation of the statement from them.
0: Thank you.
2: Headquarters unit. Running Eric Moore, copy your return.
1: 165, go ahead.
2: Not going to get a DL return. No wants, none of the paper. Felony offender prior 949-61.
1: Purpose.
3: Nick, you can 22, that's 11.
0: 10-4. 7-1-14 headquarters. 10-8.
2: 10-4.
4: William 153 and 32.
2: 10-4.

0: once we've departed the union in contact with the complaint for the disturbance on Chippewa.
1: 28, go ahead.
0: Are you gathering anything as far as BC for the individuals we have to bring?
2: I'll speak with 177. He's getting an interview right now. You can keep them detained at this point.
0: So,

0: Contact the part of the union in contact with the complaint for the disturbance on Chippewa.
1: 28, go ahead.
0: Are you gathering anything as far as the for the individuals we have to bring?
2: I'll speak with 177. He's getting an interview right now. You can keep them detained at this point.
0: So,

0: Really, it'd be something heck real quick from the Windsor case.
1: Silver.
2: 28, 10, 165.
0: Good.
2: Sometime in a while, can one of you give me a 21?
0: Sounds good, I'll give it to you now.

0: 165 to 28.
1: Go on. 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I believe County got a ID from him. Maybe ran him over their channel. 165 Edwards, can you advise?
2: Seven, four, same place.

0: or
1: Trell is showing valid instructional permits, no wants on paper.
0: So, Florian, can you go over the air with his physical?
1: 10-4 showing 6 foot, 200 pounds, brown hair, brown eyes, black male.
0: 10-4.
2: $133 to $165, just for 43. That will not be sufficient if they're getting hair for the pound of the blue joggers. Black male, lighter complexion, bigger.
0: Simple, first of all, with a

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1: A moment. Good. So they're walking eastbound on Chippewa and cut into the alley towards Quick Trip.
0: 10-4, thanks.

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1: 10-8, but we'll be remaining on scene with a large crowd.
2: 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Norwin 48, go ahead.
0: Copy, name and call.
2: Good.
0: Heaven is split. Either half.
2: You 10-9, you had way too much background.
3: Heaven Zebra, Zebra Adam Boy, Lincoln Edward Roberts. Looking for driving history.
2: Never.

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3: Yeah, I don't think it's out there, please, honey.
1: 10-4.

0: actually 157 acres.
1: Good.
0: District 43, Nora 148 has one in custody. I'm 10-8 from the window case.
1: 10-4.

0: 59 County Court, myself, I'll check and give you copy of 28.
1: Sam 165, of course.
2: Go ahead.
1: William 169 is going to have Terrell in custody, and I'll be 10-8.
2: 10-4.

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1: 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If they're looking for the residence again, bring you a couple of units.
2: 57 keys right that way.
3: 10-4, can you advise the residence again?
2: 243 Chippewa.
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0: 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We'll be 10-8.
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0: Anche a me. 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
0: 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I'll be 10.
1: Over.

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No need to post, just tell them to stay away at this point.

campus, getting reports of a wrong way driver left in Menominee Claremont, going westbound in the eastbound lanes on Claremont. Only description is a black van, been driving in oncoming traffic, last seen less than a minute ago. City County campus clear, 1228.

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0: How's it going, Tony?
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0: What are you doing on that broadcast with that model on camera nowadays?
1: Negative.

0: I'm going to be out in Massachusetts. Last name, Mary Adam Lincoln Lincoln, Edward Tom Tom. First name, Sydney, Sam Young, David, Nora, Edward Young. No initial, R, Robert. Date of birth, 07-29-2000, female, white. Here will be out of Minnesota. Last name, Brown, boy, Robert, Ocean, William, Nora. First name, Reese, Robert, Edward, Edward, Charles, Edward. No initial, R, Robert. Date of birth,
1: 12-17-1998,
0: male, white.
1: Time for go with the fourth.
0: Fourth, Biola, Wisconsin. Last name, Sam, Edward, Robert, Ocean, Charles, King, Ida. No initial, R, first name, Trevor, Tom, Robert, Edward, Victor, Ocean, Robert. Initial, A, Allen. Date of birth, 10-17-1998, male, white.

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1: Dispatch, I was 10-8, 26 to 5 to 148. Were you asking for an available unit at the PD?
0: 10-4, just stay with my person.
1: 10-4, I can be 76 from 2nd and 4.
0: 10-4.

0: Charles and Owen, Santa Paper Valley, David out of Wisconsin.
1: Minute 43, I attempted to run Henry Smith to Colorado. He's showing moved out of state to Wisconsin and moved to Colorado. However, I wasn't getting an inlet return for Colorado for him.
2: Cover that one.

0: Hai, xin chào con. 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

0: すごいもんですけど、ね、これ。
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0: Trello is going to leave some coffee. I'll be done it.
1: Definitely.
2: Unit 28 headquarters, can I?
1: Definitely.
2: 157 headquarters, same traffic.
1: Definitely.
2: 177 headquarters, same traffic.
1: Definitely.

0: 147 headquarters, honey.
1: I just checked the address on Western for that trespassing case for the city. I didn't locate anybody.
2: County 511, do you think it's 10 feet to close it up? Don't worry, stay back.

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1: 28.
0: Mez 43511, just checked the north side trespassing case and didn't locate anyone. The 10-2, if he gives our complainant a call to clear the call.
1: That'd be great, thank you.

0: Pickle is only 157 copy of the mental health case.
1: Go ahead.
0: 4907 Rye Court. This will be reference the same subject from Fellas earlier tonight. Male having a mental health episode. .153, can you assist? .157, did you want this changed to a follow-up?
2: .28, go ahead. Can you assign a cell site or do assist on that, please?
0: Seven.

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1: Good.
0: 810-8 from the assist EMS. 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

0: Buen día. 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Negative, I can advise.
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1: Okay,

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1: Over.
3: Headquarters the same 177, copy of 10-10. Move behind 1212 State Street, correction, 1212 Graham. Caller advising their friend was injured and jumped by two suspects. Suspects are still out back of the address.
2: 10-4, do we have a description for the subjects?
3: All we have right now is a black male, unknown clothing.
2: 10-4.
3: Same 155, can you assist?
2: 10-6.

0: headquarters of William 153. Can you start towards the 1010? Sounds like there's about 10 people involved.
1: Four.
2: 149 headquarters. You can clear 164 and I from the follow for now. We'll be en route until 10610.
0: 10-4.
3: Yeah, 128
4: to 28.
3: 28. Yeah, maybe at mail.
4: I'm going to be en route to the 1010, 27 available.
3: Good work.

0: Cameron Fitzpatrick, what is your name now?
1: Go ahead.
0: Trey Watkins, I'm walking up front now towards Graham.
1: 10-4.
0: Correction, State Street. Hey, we're gonna hang out right here, man.
1: 10-4, he is showing combative and does have a bolo in every.
0: 4-10-2.

0: 55. 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Just confirming, you said a Travis Walker?
1: Negative, Trey Walken.
0: 10-4.
1: Cam 155. Pull first name will be Tremarius.

0: 177 headquarters. Is anyone out on scene with the victim?
1: Any unit out with the victim, advise.
0: Sample 77 headquarters. I'll contact the victim.
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1: 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Channel 165, five quarters, 10-8.
0: 10-4.
2: Well, I'm like, 43, I'm all behind 12-12.
3: But basically,
2: yeah.
0: 10-4.

0: 149 to 153. Do you need any else? Any other additionals out there?
1: Negative.
2: Oh, 10-4.

0: I want to put three quarters. Are you still on the line with complaining at all? I'm not getting any cooperation right now.
1: Negative, they've disconnected.
0: Did we get a name or phone number at all?
1: Name was Lily DeLong. We'll see if we can get her back on the line.

0: Echo to Sigma 55. We were on the line again. We're trying to get her to come out with you guys.
1: The 511 County thing.
0: Coke.
2: Headquarters
3: was just saying they're working on having somebody come over to speak with you.
2: We got permission from a tenant.
3: Headquarters.
2: 143 headquarters. Did they say they were at Graham or State?
4: Sam, 133 headquarters. We're going to be out with the mail on Graham, 1212. They just came out to the front. Sam, 133 headquarters. If you want to have EMS start this way, 933.

0: one 49 to 130 for you to have anyone with you. Go again. Do you have any other units with you, or are you 10-2?
1: I'm 10-2. I have 6-8 right now with it.
0: Sample. ¼. I'll be Yoda Mayo with 143.
2: 10-4.
3: 143 is not a Mayo here with 3.
2: Headquarters in Nora 147. Can you copy a 10-10 in progress? I'll be out front of scooters with 4 males trying to fight a bouncer. Same 165, can you assist on the north side?
1: 10-4.
3: Hello.
2: Nora 143, can you go again?
3: I'm heading that way from Grim.
2: 10-4. That's 43, we do have him on camera, it is physical.
4: Probably more 43 there, we're looking at it out of the way.
2: 10-4.
5: Sounds like the main aggressor, or looks like the main aggressors are two males in a black shirt, black pants, another male black shirt, black pants, and then the main aggressor is red shirt, red shorts. It's still physical, they're right at the front door, red shirt, red shorts is throwing a chair. The suspects are now walking westbound, right past you. Those four right there.
0: ¼ out of the
2: 10-4.

0: 28 headquarters, I'm on 10-8 if you need something.
1: 10-4, do we want mutual aid for Motel 6? We have a male outside with a metal rod trying to get into a vehicle.
0: 10-4.
2: Copy mutual aid request. For a Fowler at Motel 6. Corporate advised that he saw two people digging through the dumpster, pulled out some metal scraps and pieces, and are now trying to use those to get into a car.
1: Ten-4, just confirming 10-2 for EMS to approach.
3: 10-4. Not removed.
1: 177, can you send that? You broke up.
4: For the description of the suspect, can you blackmail?
2: For counselor, I took the fire, copy visual aid request.
5: Go ahead.
2: Call 6 for the call I just dispatched.
3: 10-4.
4: 10-4, I'm releasing him. He's got no information for me.
3: 10-4.
5: Sir, I'm just clearing out. I can head over to the Motel 6.
1: Good.
4: David, 055-30315.
1: 10-4.
2: This way.
5: Just clearing right now. I can start towards Motel 6.
2: 10-4.

0: It's really valid. No wants, not a paper, negative history.
1: Sam, 133 headquarters. I know you're busy, but can you advise EMS it's 10-2 to come on scene? We're at 12-12 Graham.
2: 10-4.

0: I'm not entirely sure. Our caller advised that they could see through their window, but I'm not sure which room they were in.
1: Gentlemen, just another question.
2: Definitely.

0: 65-61. Do you think campus needs to continue?
1: No, I think in 22.
2: Yeah, Sierra Lima for Loki, anyone? Both you and 605 10 22.
3: 10-4, 10-8. Six oh five will be 10-8 as well.
2: 10-4.
1: 27 out of Arizona.
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0: That's wonderful.

0: Sam 133 headquarters, copy, A, Wisconsin 29.
1: Go ahead.
0: Last name by spelling will be... Last name by spelling will be Adam Sam Charles Henry, Boy Robert Edward, Nora Edward Robert. First is going to be Luke, common spelling. Middle is going to be A, Adam. Date of birth is going to be
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0: Go ahead.
1: 10-4 myself and over 143 are still on the Windsor Drive case. If you could put us on that case and out at Mayo, please.
0: 10-4.

0: I'll take the part back orders.
1: Go ahead.
0: Unit 27 is out with Nora 148. Nora 143 is going to be out at the scooters disturbance. San 155 to Cruz, cover Wisconsin 27.
1: Good.
0: Last name Robert Adam Nora, George Edward Lincoln. First name Boy Robert Adam Nora, David Ocean Nora. Middle is going to be M. Mary, date of birth
1: 11/04/2004.
0: Good.
1: Copy, return.
0: Go ahead.
1: No one's done a paper, negative history.
0: Temple.

143 is a unit that was talking to the guy in the black jacket with the black baseball hat. If you're working on a citation, can you come grab me? He's in front of my squad car and acting sketches.

0: Unit 28, same 165, you still 10-2.
1: Okay, 10-2. Yeah, 155 headquarters. Can you label this a trespassing case, name the case number, and I'll be 10-8.
2: Tower.
3: Unit 133 to 155.
1: Go for 155.
3: 133 to 155. Just for 43, the male you contacted in the red sweater would have been with the male who was the assailant. It's going to be a stockier male. Looks like he had on a black designer shirt and some jeans. Just in case if you see him walking in the air with the male in the red shirt.
1: For I have my deed. If I see him, I'll recontact him. He said that he wasn't involved and wasn't aware of any fights.

0: Unit 1.
1: Oh, I want to get that out close tonight.
0: Grab the clothing for the mail.
2: Someone 3-3, if you're calling, you're covered.
0: Well, describing somebody else, go again. Unit 133, just for 43, I sent out a picture of the offender from the Graham case, picture of his clothing.
3: 10-4, I think, 133. 169, if you're going to headquarters, go again.

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0: 3007 Crescent Avenue, should be 10-2.
1: 10-4.

0: I won't be before my birthday. Yeah, 28 at quarters, copy, I'll check.
1: Good.
0: Walk up, complain to the disturbance at Quick Trip on Water over heading over there.
1: Ten four, 153, can you assist?
2: 10-4.

0: Headquarters of Sam 155. Can you copy that domestic? Go ahead. 3207 Eldorado Boulevard. We had a 911 open line with a female yelling and crying in the background. Unknown which apartment number this is going to be coming from, but we do have a previous call with 21 with Alicia Addy.
1: 10-4.
0: Sam 114, can you assist?
2: 10-4.
1: Tony at headquarters, not seeing any disturbances. All units to be clear, we'll just keep checking the area.
0: 10-4.

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1: Red.
0: That's 43. We have a caller back on the line now, advising a Dustin Sparks as a suspect. He's currently trying to leave in the caller's vehicle. It's going to be a silver Nissan Rogue. We're working on a direction of travel.
1: 10-4.

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0: S-43, we have a caller back on the line now, advising a Dustin Sparks as a suspect. He's currently trying to leave in the caller's vehicle. It's going to be a silver Nissan Rogue. We're working on a direction of travel.
1: 10-4.

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1: 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Sounds like he's eastbound on Hamilton currently.
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0: 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Sounds like Dustin was physical with the caller earlier. She does have pain in her neck. She's going to EMS this time.
1: Go for it.

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0: I believe the a vehicle matching the suspect's vehicle descriptions at Claremont is going to be going eastbound.
1: I'll stay on the list of Hamilton.
2: Unit does 43. Sounds like it's going to be North Carolina plates.
3: I think I'm behind the vehicle. Just trying to catch up for now.
0: I'm 65 to Doral. That vehicle turned off its headlights when I passed it.

0: Cam 165 to headquarters. This will be the vehicle. Copy the 28th.
1: 10-4.
0: North Carolina, Victor Frank William 4717. Victor Frank William 4717.
1: 10-4.
0: I'll be stopping at Claremont and Keith.
2: One 14 for me with 165.

0: 155 day course. Correction on the stop. Okay, I climb on our golf.
1: 10-4.
0: 16 to Contra Russell. I'll go 25 with the complaint.

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1: Simple.

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2: If I'm receiving on 23, are you still 1050 LPAT?
0: 10-4.
2: Can you step out with me?
0: 10-4.

0: William wants to be there first. We have officer at the front. Sounds like Denise Serrano is inside of the bowl.
1: You can know the name.
0: Denise Serrano.
2: Definitely. 133, we're in the front. We just need the name again.
0: Stand by, Hickok.
2: Okay, so does he go with the name?
1: I believe it was a Denise Serrano.
3: Last name is Arano, Adam Robert, Adam Ocean, Nora Ocean. First name is Denise, Denise Arano.
1: 10-4.

0: Really wants to be clear, but if 169 will be in contact with the outside about that.
1: If you could run her and check open case, that we said the deferred prosecution case.
2: Definitely.
3: Sam 114 headquarters, state 633 is standing by with 155. I'll be back en route to the domestic scene.
2: 10-4.

0: Headquarters, Delorean 153, copy Denise, it's return.
1: Good.
0: They're showing suspended, no wants, none of paper prior 940. She does have one open felony case with conditions, with no contact with initials John George, as well as no violence or abusive contact towards anyone.
1: 10-4.

0: 10-167 headquarters, copy a North Carolina 27.
1: Correct.
0: Last name, Sam, Paul, Adam, Robert, King, Sam. First name, Dustin, common spelling. Middle is Shane, common spelling. Date of birth, 12-16-1998. 12-16-1998. He's in custody, 5-5. Can you check for prior 5-5?
1: 10-4. Copy his return.
0: Go ahead.
1: He's valid, no wants, none of paper, negative history, no open cases, and no prior 5-5.
0: Go ahead. Whenever you get them all in, you can give me a 21.
2: 4.

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1: Enforced.

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0: Oh, 10, 30, now 30, you're okay.
1: 10-4. How many people?
0: Approximately 10.
1: Physical?
0: Five appears with this time, but they're threatening to fight each other, appears.

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0: Looks like I've got one male in a gray sweater running northbound through the alley. I'm not approaching him.
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0: And Paul, Paul, Edward, Robert, Tom, Bruce, Cali, Charles, Adam, Lincoln, Lincoln, Ida, Edward, middle initial A is an Adam, date of birth, 06/29/2004, 6/29/2004, female white.
1: Yes.

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0: 10-4, thank you.

0: 608 Continental, copy that, EMS request. 9-emergent for a 21-year-old male with a whip injury, just wants to get checked out by EMS. He in front of brothers.
1: 10-4.

0: Equator is only 169, copy 9-0.
1: That's 423.
0: Temp 157, can you set?
2: Temp.
3: Temp

0: Damn, what's that I think I did?
1: What's that for? Still a couple minutes, 155.
0: 10-4. The 157 Edgar is tied there.
1: 10-4.
2: And a 28 as well.
1: 10-4, even 28.

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1: Go ahead.
0: Adam Zebra Union 8122. Adam Zebra Union 8122. As 43, I'm getting no cooperation as the team was just pulled into a garage and closed the garage door at me.
1: Stand for. That's 43 is coming back to a Brianna Conaway, Ferry Street, to a Ford Flex. 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
2: Last name, William Ida, George George, Ida Nora Sam. 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
0: Copy, return.
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0: I'm not getting a DL return out of Wisconsin. 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
0: 208 Water Street. 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It would be a white male wearing a black t-shirt and boxers.
1: Turn
0: 157 can use this.
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0: Another one born in 2/27 of 2006.

0: Norwalk 143, copy. 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

0: Thank you, Cruiser 143. He's valid. No one's in the paper.
1: How are you on that draft form at all?
0: Only address on his DL is out of Chippewa. It's going to be 2914 Beverly Hills Drive in Eau Claire. That's what's in house. Correction, that's going to be for Haley, 22.
1: Oh.

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2: Our sister staff is advising there are intoxicated individuals getting into a truck in the parking lot of Water Street Scriptures, getting ready to leave. 28 is given of Tom Edward, 3583, comes back on a 2001 Ram 1500 Grand Color to a Louise Elvidia, that is Mesmer, doing a rotation from the Street West 8.

0: Headquarters R143, this will be first defense.
1: 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It's like racial access is pulled out of the city just on Water Street.
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0: I'm in all traffic with that vehicle on the Water Street lot. 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
1: 10-4.
2: Thank you, this is William 169. Campus has that vehicle pulled over in that quick trip lot. If you could start that way.

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0: Anna Mae Myers, date of birth 6/21/83, returns as suspended. 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
1: Good.
0: Suicidal subject left AMA from the hospital is threatening suicide by cop and safety as 32s in his home. We did originally drop him off at Marshfield, unknown how he made it to the Mayo ER.
1: Hello.
0: Noah 134, can you assist?
2: Them 104s. I'm familiar with them. I'll head down there.
0: 10-4. He will be wearing a VA gray shirt and darker pants.

0: 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I believe I have him at 5th and Lake. I'm trying to get around.
1: 10-4, 5th and Lake.
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0: 10-4. He was just voluntarily going down Marshfield earlier, I assume.
2: 10-4, Marshfield, then Mayo.

0: only one with some headquarters. That's 43, no cooperation. He's just walking down 5th for nothing.
1: 10-4.
2: To the wall, 7.
0: Go ahead.
2: I'm out of my car. He was voluntary earlier.
0: That's for us with sound plate.
2: 10-4. Absent any new information that he would need assistance from us, if he doesn't want to talk to us, we're not going to deal with him.
0: 10-4. It was a very clear no.
2: 10-4.

0: 10-4. Absent any new information that he would need assistance from us, if he doesn't want to talk to us, we're not going to deal with him.
1: 10-4. It was a very clear no.
0: 10-4.

0: 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North Raven Drive, calling by there were 4 subjects working on a Nissan Frontier. Looked like they were taking the plates off. Looked like they were going to possibly ditch the vehicle there.
1: Yep,

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1: Right.
0: I typed wrong. The call up version. So far, can you try to find someone else?

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0: 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Is there an extension number for Jeannie? Explain it.
1: 10-4 is going to be 1800.
0: Okay.

0: 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How the unit can disregard.
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0: Headquarters, Nora 134, copy a tech person. We at the Lismore Hotel, he did walk away below the ramp area, sitting on the side area. Seems intoxicated, not very responsive, unable to stand up. They would like him removed from the property. Nora 154, can you assist?
1: 10-4.

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0: It's going to be a male, white, thin, balding with t-shirt and jeans. He did expose himself at one point.
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0: You want to say it before I clear his copy, anyone else?
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0: David Chandler.
1: No, 154, can you spell the last?
0: Chandler, it's going to be George, Edward, Nora, Sam, Lincoln, Edward, Robert.
1: 10-4, thank you.

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0: This is 43. He does have an open case to maintain absolute sobriety.
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0: David William Densler, 225-76, does have prior 940, has an open, not valid here, 99 out of Toma, not on paper, as 174 mentioned, he does have the absolute sobriety.
1: Forward, Densler.
0: Densler.

0: Nora 154, I put her copy and I'll let you know.
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0: Came from the Oakwood Mall originally and is now plotting at Best Buy. This was B investigate earlier. Sam 130 was able to reach her and she was 10-2, but she had another 911 hang up.
1: 10-4. 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
0: William 164, headquarters, 1041, squad 32. I'll be in route to 512 Menominee Street for a follow-up. I'll take a second.
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1: Done for.
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1: Done for.

the River Ferry, the 53 northbound ramp. The white Nissan versus black Chrysler sounds like one of the vehicles was still in traffic.

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1: Hi.
2: Let me know of any traffic control. 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

0: Nora, 121 headquarters, you can send over the ordnance complaint. I'll be in out there now.
1: 10-4, did you want a second?
0: 10-4.
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2: 10-4.

0: Speed advised it'd be about a 40-minute ETA. 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
1: Negative. We're going to need something quicker.
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0: 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That's 43 10th are unoccupied.
1: 10-4.
0: 154-121. On your way up here, if you can just print out a 24-hour notice removal, or removal notice.
2: 10-4, I already got that. Are you straight in from your squad?
0: 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Just a little bit east from my squad.

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0: Another 16400, of course. I'll be clear of the residence here on Menominee Street. I'll be stepping up to pick up for a follow-up.
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0: This is Eau Claire PD, Medic 10, Truck 5, Squad 2 for a 1050 PI Carver's Pedestrian at Lexington and Rudolph. East Lexington and Rudolph Road, Carver's Pedestrian, Medic 10, Truck 5, Squad 2 on please, sir.
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2: Good.
1: Eastbound on Claremont at Patton Street, there's a black Ford Escape broken down right at the light.
2: 10-4.

0: 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Did you get the return for the gun tank?
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0: 10-4, copy and email.
1: Go ahead.
0: Linda Anger.
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0: It's going to be Anger, Adam, Nora, George, Edward, Robert.

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1: 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Okay.

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0: I recovered the phone. Everything's 10-2. I'm en route to the 10th Avenue address.
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1: 10-4.
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0: It'll be about 30 or 40 yards south of the boat landing, about heavily decayed deer carcass and various assorted trash. I'll be 10-8.
2: Wisconsin, Boy, Edward John, 8954. 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

Todos, claro. Minnesota, John, John, John, John, John, John, John, John, John, John, John, John, John, John, John, John, John, John, John, John, John, John, John, John, John, John, John, John, John, John, John, John, John, John, John, John, John, John, John, John, John, John, John, John, John, John, John, John, John, John, John, John, John, John, John, John, John, John, John, John, John, John, John, John, John, John, John, John, John, John, John, John, John, John, John, John, John, John, John, John, John, John, John, John, John, John, John, John, John, John, John, John, John, John, John, John, John, 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John, John, John, John, John, John, John, John, John, John, John, John, John, John, John, John, John, John, John, John, John, John, John, John, John, John,

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0: 4907 Rye Court, regarding her husband. He's having a psychotic break and is bipolar and doing drugs. She's concerned for her safety. We're staying on the line with her.
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0: We have a U-Haul on Moore Street. Caller went into the store and the doors are unlocked, but there's no staff around.
1: Ten four, identified.
0: Ten four.

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1: Go ahead.
0: Did the caller say it was the Moore Street U-Haul? Is that there's no store there. I'm going to head to the Birch Street one.
1: We were on the phone with him twice and he advised it was Moore Street, but maybe he's mistaken.
0: 10-4, I'll check both.
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Highway 12 in McCann, Boyd Charles Lincoln, 2482. 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
0: 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Caller would like contact as well.
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1: Go ahead.
0: You westbound on the trail of the 3rd Street Tunnel. Caller stated a male seemed suspicious. He had a full black face mask on with a black pants and black hoodie. Try to take pictures of her.
1: 10-4.
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0: 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If I didn't advise, I'm 23 on Mercury.
1: 10-4.

Mitchell City County Campus Unit reference a reckless driver southbound on 93 near North Crossing. There's about 9 motorcycles going 130 miles per hour weaving in and out between vehicles.

Attention city units, be advised there was a driver southbound on Hastings from Seymour Road that was falling asleep. They did provide a plate of Adam Young Edward 7509 AYE 7509. And again, southbound on Hastings from Seymour, we're just last approaching Birch, advising driver was nodding off and falling asleep. Comes under clear at 434.

Clifton City County Campus Unit, reference of broadcast, Claremont to Highway 53 northbound. Close to the Black Pontiac with no brake lights. They were almost rear-ended.

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Highway 12 in Holland, orange Ford Mustang GT, no plate.

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0: 10-4, I'll start out teleservice.

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0: Adam Victor Frank, 1185. You can hold it. I don't need it back.
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0: Started at Hastings and Birch. Caller is in a blue Toyota Camry and has two motorcycles following her and doing wheelies. Did hit the tire at the back of her car. Turning westbound on Highland, and they followed her. She's coming to the police department, the main courthouse parking lot.
1: 10-4.
2: NOR 152 headquarters, where is her current location?
0: 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They did act like they pulled out a 32.

0: 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They turned the other way and are not following her anymore.
1: 10-4, did you have any 20 units in the bikes?
0: Negative.
1: 10-4. One 165 headquarters on 1060 to Harding. What's the other direction that the bikes went?

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1: 10-4.

0: 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Nothing located back here.
1: 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I don't know where they could have gotten. 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
1: Good.
0: 527 Stonewood Drive, the furthest door on the left is wide open to one of the apartments. Caller's concerned due to the recent fire.
1: Simple.
0: William 176, can you assist?
2: 10-4.
3: William 1, correction, Unit 133 headquarters.
0: Go ahead.
3: Unit 133 headquarters, in regards to that, if that's one of the residences where the fire was at, that door's been down for a couple of days. Looks like it's the door that Officer Ruffin kicked in.
0: Ten four, Unit 133, we believe it is a different door. It's the furthest door on the left, if units could still just check it out.
3: Ten four, that's the same door that's been down for a couple of days, just for 43.
0: 10-4, William 153, did you copy? William 176, did you copy?
1: 10-4.

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0: 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Set traffic.

0: It's going to be out of Indiana. Charles 5, Henry 6, David 2. Charles 5, Henry 6, David 2.
1: Did they come to the stop?
0: 10-4, if you have in the Dragon, any parking lot.

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2: 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Anna Meyer, just looking for lunch. 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

Special rescue mail ambulance Charlie's plan for a diabetic problem. 131 Monroe Street. 131 Monroe Street, apartment number 5. 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A rescue ambulance Charlie's plan for a diabetic problem. County Fire.